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1: 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money, money, money, money, money, money, money, money, money, money, money, money, money, money, money, money, money, money, money, money, money, money, money, money, money, money, money, money, money, money, money, money, money, money, money, money, money, money, money, money, money, money, money, money, money, money, money, money, money, money, money, money, money, money, money, money, money, money, money, money, money, money, money, money, money, money, money, money, money, money, money, money, money, money, money, money, money, money, money, money, money, money, money, money, money, money, money, money, money, money, money, money, money, money, money, money, money, money, money, money, money, money, money, money, money, money, money, money, money, money, money, money, money, money, money, money, money, money, money, money, money, money, money, money, money, money, money, money, money, money, money, money, money, money, money, money, money, money, money, money, money, money, money, money, money, money, money, money, money, money, money, money, money, money, money, money, money, money, money, money, money

After 7 days of tears, the family and friends got together to remember the one who passed away. They cooked his favorite food. They brought some wine. They played the music he loved. And they danced. And they laughed. And they cried. Celebrating his life. Celebrating what they call

Black hole is a region of space where matter has condensed to such a high density that the gravity at its surface is so high that you cannot escape it. Even at the speed of light, you are forever trapped. It is the fabric of the space-time continuum warped back on itself. And once you fall in, you are never coming out.

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2: I was distracted and in traffic. 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
1: I saw you first.
2: Now wait a minute.
1: Nobody else is gonna get you. I saw you first.
2: Yes, I'm in it.
1: Nobody else is gonna pet you. You smiled at me. That was my lucky break. Gave you that double take. Said to myself,
2: quote,
1: oh, blankie,
2: unquote.
1: You gave it that.
2: I did.
1: I suddenly found myself in clover. Tumbled flat.
2: You sure did.
1: That was the time that you took over. If someone else wants to try this love scene, we rehearsed.
2: What'll I tell him, baby?

0: 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Oh, here I am. I kill you. Ouch.
1: Mosquito, parasito, bandito.
2: I kill you.
1: Mosquito, parasito, capito.
0: Finito.
1: Mosquito, parasito, bandito.
2: I kill you.

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Yeah. Don't nobody else make me feel like.

0: people 500 years ago. Look at us. We've given everything. You are still taking. In exchange for that, we have got nothing. Nothing. And you know it. But don't you think that this is over now? Over where? Is it over?
1: Com a sua companhia, somos mais Covilhã. Rádio Covilhã.